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1: 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In Walla Walla County, the Lambden Fire burned between Wallula Junction and Nine Mile Hill. US 12 remains closed. Level 3 go now evacuations issued for North Johnson Road to Touche North to Dodd Road. Level 2 VSET evacuations issued 2 miles east of Touche North to Highway 120.

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1: Good morning, I'm Doug Donahoe with your Wild Horse Resort and Casino weather update. It'll be mostly sunny today and breezy with winds gusting as high as 25 miles an hour. Temperatures for Pendleton will be around 77, 78 in Hermiston, 79 for Walla Walla and Milton Freewater. Tonight, mostly clear, still windy with overnight lows near 50. 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